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4: 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That's what's happening. I'm J.D. Moffitt.
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One way or another, I'm gonna find ya. Your favorite things are good songs. Oh, I want something just like this. Your favorite it's over songs. If someone said 3 years from now. South Georgian Bay's favorites. 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

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Your favorite Things Are Good songs. 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South Georgian Bay's favorites. 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
2: It's Monday, June 1st. Good morning. Welcome back from the weekend and welcome to the beginning of the month. Sunshine and warm this afternoon. The dollar trading 72.38 cents U.S. I'm Stacey Englehart. Crews working to restore power across much of Ontario after strong winds knocked out utility lines. In Cottage Country, at one point, 90,000 customers lost power, with pockets of power also out in Grey County. The utility said customers need to keep away from fallen power lines. As of early this morning, about 2,500 customers were still in the dark. An Ontario man has died after falling from a cliff top in the Offspring Heights area. OPP say emergency crews were dispatched to the West End near Wasaga Beach Friday night. Police are still investigating the circumstances, but note there's no evidence of foul play. They are reminding the public to exercise caution when exploring outdoors, especially around cliffs and steep terrain. OPP have arrested and charged four suspects in a drug trafficking investigation in Orillia. Police carried out search warrants at a home Friday at 8 in the morning and say they seized a quantity of illegal drugs. Nearly 300 railway signal workers with Canadian Pacific are off the job after their 72-hour strike notice expired yesterday morning without a deal. According to the union, the employees install and repair railway signaling and communication systems from Vancouver through to Montreal. The railway said it's implemented contingency plans to maintain operations. And the Conservative leader is calling for an emergency parliamentary debate after Stats Can reported a second straight quarterly economic contraction. Pierre Poilievre said the Prime Minister needs to explain his plan to improve the economy, arguing Canada's the only G7 country in a recession. Light 99.3 Sports World Men's Hockey Championships. With six regulation wins and an overtime win to top Group B, they choked in the end. Canada losing to Finland in Saturday's semifinal, then losing 3-2 to Norway in yesterday's bronze medal game. Finland beat host Switzerland to win the tournament. Baseball yesterday, the Blue Jays lost to Baltimore 9-5, losing 2-4 in that series. The Jays are off tonight and start up a series tomorrow in Atlanta 7-15. JD will keep you posted on the forecast throughout the morning. From the Light 99.3 News Center, I'm Stacey Englehart.

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1: 6:10. Is it Monday already? Weekends, when they're nice like that, it's just, it's not fair. Time travels differently, doesn't it? It's, yeah, we got to figure out a way to slow it all down. Get one of those, you know, power the time stone and affect it accordingly. Because when they're that gorgeous, you want them to last forever, and they just tend not to. So here we are, back at it. But a good little week ahead weather-wise. We'll get you details, OMD on lights.

614, how was your weekend? Yeah, so busy, but so good because the weather was just so conducive to doing everything, right? Yeah, I know, and yet we didn't get it all finished either. That's okay. We still have time. Good days ahead. The forecast is next. 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
1: Sunshine, 20 degrees today, sunny 20 tomorrow, mostly sunshine, 22 by Wednesday, and then Thursday, and just a few clouds, just a bit warmer, highs near 25. Right now, it's a chilly start, though. 6 degrees in Midland, 4 in Owen Sound, and 7 outside our Meaford studios. It is a coolish start, a fresh, brisk start.
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0: The decade of Rubik's Cubes, big hair, shoulder pads, and acid wash jeans brought us some of the greatest songs ever made. 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

South Georgian Bay's favorites. The Dream Station, Light 99.3 Teddy Swim, first thing Monday. Yeah, it is. I still can't get over it. I blink and it's Monday. You know, I turn my back and it was Friday, and then suddenly. But what do you do? The next one is not far, so let's work towards it, shall we? In the sun and nice. Katrina and the Waves on Lights.

Your favorites growing up. I'm walking on sunshine. Your favorite new favorites. Oh my, you're taking me out of the ordinary. And everything in between. I can't stop the feeling. South Georgian Bay's favorites. 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

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And startings begin with regards to the other sport.

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1: 6:38, first thing Monday, sports over the weekend. Jays lose to Baltimore 9-5, and then there's the beginnings. NHL Finals, Stanley Cup, who do you like, Carolina or Vegas? Game 1 Thursday night, Game 1 NBA Finals, Spurs-Knicks is Wednesday night. So that's kind of interesting. I like my Spurs. Russell Henley wins the Charles Schwab Cup, 12 under final score, and somehow, I don't understand how yet, I have to see some details over the weekend, Canada lost the bronze medal for the World Hockey Championships to Finland. Not that Finland's not good, because they are, but, right? This is what went weird, didn't it? We follow sports, the good, bad, and the weird. 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
1: Light weather update.
2: Yeah, sunshine, 20 degrees today, sunny and 20 tomorrow, sunny and 22 by Wednesday. Just a few clouds, but warming by Thursday, 25 degrees. Cool start, though, 5 in Collingwood, 4 in Owen Sound, and 7 outside our Meaford studios.
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1: 6:55 en route to the 7 o'clock look at news, sports, weather. Stacey Englehart in with the details of the world and the weekend past and the days ahead. You know, looking forward, always. Eyes forward. It's sunnier that way. Yeah, the sunglasses anyway, I hope, in the sun block. But yeah, keep moving towards the sun. It's been nice that way this weekend, hasn't it? But you're practicing good, safe sun practices, I hope. Yeah. It's a good time of year for it. Love it. Memories of Rod on Light. Good morning.

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1: Good Monday morning, June 1st. Welcome back from the weekend and welcome to the beginning of the month. Sunshine and a high of 21 this afternoon. The dollar trading 72.38 cents U.S. I'm Stacey Englehart. Crews working to restore power across much of the province after strong winds this weekend knocked utility lines. In cottage country, over 90,000 customers initially lost power, with pockets of power also out in Grey Bruce. The utility said the public needs to keep away from fallen power lines. As of this morning, about 2,500 customers were still in the dark. An Ontario man has died after falling from a cliff top in the Osprey Heights area. OPP say emergency crews were dispatched to the West End near Wasaga Beach Friday night. Police are still investigating the circumstances, but note there's no evidence of foul play. They are reminding the public to exercise caution when exploring outdoors, especially around cliffs and steep terrain. OPP have arrested and charged four suspects in a drug trafficking investigation in Orillia. Police carried out search warrants at a home Friday at 8 in the morning and say they seized a quantity of illegal drugs. And Food Banks Canada said Canada's employment insurance no longer serves the broader and shifting workforce as more people take up gig work and part-time jobs. In its latest poverty report card, the organization said the labor market has shifted towards part-time and contract work, while EI only caters to a shrinking workforce that has stable full-time work with a single employer. Food Banks Canada's executive chief said the outdated system is one of the greatest threats to Canada's resiliency as unemployment remains elevated and households continue to struggle with the high cost of living. Light 99.3 Sports World Men's Hockey Championships. With six regulation wins and an overtime win to top Group B, they choked in the end. Canada losing to Finland in Saturday's semifinal, then losing 3-2 to Norway in yesterday's bronze medal game. Finland beat host Switzerland to win the tournament. Baseball yesterday, the Blue Jays lost to Baltimore 9-5, losing 2-4 in that series. The Jays are off tonight and start up a series tomorrow in Atlanta 7-15. JD will keep you posted on the forecast throughout the morning. 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
2: Thank you, Stacey. Good morning. Forecast for Meaford, Collingwood, most of South Georgian Bay. Sunshine today and 20 degrees. Sunny tomorrow, 20 degrees. Mostly sunny Wednesday even and 22 degrees. And how about this Thursday? Even warmer. A few clouds, though, and 25 degrees. That's like 99.3 News, Sports, and Weather. I'm J.D. Moffitt. A little coolish to start, though, in the sun. 6 degrees in Midland, 5 in Collingwood, 5 in Wasaga Beach. 4 degrees in Owen Sound in June. And outside our Meaford studios, 7 degrees to start. Good morning from Light 99.3.
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1: 7:10, you know, we just might get another weekend like we just had. We just kind of have a nice thought. A good week ahead anyway to lead to it. Forecast on the way. Alanis, sunlight. 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

South Georgia Bay's favorites, like 99.3, the ironic sounds of Miss Alanis Morissette, 7:13, good morning, rise and shine, happy Monday, it is because it is, right, and sunny, and, well, it'll warm up quickly, it's a cool start, if you're camping, yeah, you get it, it's fresh, brisk this morning, follow the bouncing ball, that is, gas prices over the weekends, that settled at a nice low, didn't it? Hope you enjoyed those great savings. Kept the mortgage alive, etc. It's J-Lo on Light.

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1: Sunny days ahead. We've had a nice weekend followed by a nice little week for us. Sunny and 20 today, sunny and 20 tomorrow, mostly sunshine, 22 even Wednesday, and a few clouds and even warmer by Thursday and 25 degrees. But it is frosty starts. 4 in Owen Sound, 7 outside our Meaford studios.
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1: 727. Sports weekend over the weekend. Jays split with Baltimore and went out sort of an... not on a good note yesterday, and the NHL and NBA are setting the stage for some great finals. Cranberries on Light.

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3: 7:35. Jays lose yesterday to Baltimore. 9-5 split the series. Carolina Vegas. Game one Thursday night. Who do you like there? That should be a pretty interesting little Stanley Cup final. If we care, right? With this weather, it's not really conducive to hockey, but that's the Canadian way, right? The sunnier, the warmer, the better chance we get that TV outside on the patio to watch the games, right? San Antonio, New York Knicks, Game 1, NBA Finals Wednesday night. Russell Henley wins the Charles Schwab, 12-under, in Canada. Oh, I don't even want to talk about the world hockey. They lost again, no medals. What do you do?

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1: It's nice. Sunny and 20 degrees, they say today. Sunny and 20 again tomorrow. Mostly sunshine 22 Wednesday. A few clouds and even warmer Thursday. 25 degrees. But it has been a chillier start for sure. 5 in Wasaga. It's 7 in the sun in Meaford.
0: J.D. 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
1: 7:49, happy June. Yeah, here we are already. I know what you think. The summer, okay, slow down. Ease up on that a little bit. We'll enjoy every day as it gets here, shall we?

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1: 7:55 on route to the 8 o'clock. Look at news, sports, weather. Stacey Engelhardt has details on the weekend behind us as we start to focus now on what's in front of us. And there it is, down in the distance, another weekend. We work towards that together in the sunshine. Couldn't have better days maybe in a row. Cooler starts, but that's all right. Good things happening this month. We'll get you all the details as we go. Freaky Freak. I mean, this month will fly, so don't be surprised if we're having a chat this early in July going, what happened? Slow it down if you can. Rick James,

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2: It's Monday, June 1st. Welcome to the start of the work week and welcome to the beginning of the month. Sunshine and a high of 21 this afternoon. The dollar 72.34 cents U.S. I'm Stacy Englehart. Crews working to restore power across much of the province after strong winds this weekend knocked utility lines. In cottage country, over 90,000 customers initially lost power, with pockets of power also out in Grey Bruce. The utility said the public needs to keep away from fallen power lines. As of this morning, about 2,500 customers were still in the dark. An Ontario man has died after falling from a cliff top in the Offspring Heights area. OPP say emergency crews were dispatched to the West End near Wasaga Beach Friday night. Police are still investigating the circumstances, but note there's no evidence of foul play. They are reminding the public to exercise caution when exploring outdoors, especially around cliffs and steep terrain. OPP have arrested and charged four suspects in a drug trafficking investigation in Orillia. Police carried out search warrants at a home Friday at 8 in the morning and say they seized a quantity of illegal drugs. And Food Banks Canada said Canada's employment insurance no longer serves the broader and shifting workforce as more people take up gig work and part-time jobs. In its latest poverty report card, the organization said the labor market has shifted towards part-time and contract work, while EI only caters to a shrinking workforce that has stable full-time work with a single employer. Food Banks Canada's executive chief said the outdated system is one of the greatest threats to Canada's resiliency as unemployment remains elevated and households continue to struggle with the high cost of living. Light 99.3 Sports World Men's Hockey Championships. With six regulation wins and an overtime win to top Group B, they choked in the end. Canada losing to Finland in Saturday's semifinal, then losing 3-2 to Norway in yesterday's bronze medal game. Finland beat host Switzerland to win the tournament. Baseball yesterday, the Blue Jays lost to Baltimore 9-5, losing 2-4 in that series. The Jays are off tonight and start up a series tomorrow in Atlanta 7-15. JD will keep you posted on the forecast throughout the morning. 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
3: Thank you, Stacy. 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Forecast for Meaford, Collingwood, most of South Georgian Bay. Sunshine today and 20 degrees. Sunny tomorrow, 20 degrees. Mostly sunny Wednesday even and 22 degrees. And how about this Thursday? Even warmer. A few clouds, though, and 25 degrees. That's like 99.3 News, Sports, and Weather. I'm J.D. Moffitt. A little coolish to start, though, in the sun. 6 degrees in Midland, 5 in Collingwood, 5 in Wasaga Beach. 4 degrees in Owen Sound in June. And outside our Meaford studios, 7 degrees to start. Good morning from Light 99.3.
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8:06, rise and shine. Look at that sunshine. And into a Monday, no less, after the weekend we had. Like, what have you been up to? Because whatever you're doing, just keep doing it. It's looking good into the week, too. Sean Desmond's on lights.

0: Light weather update.
1: Looking good, actually, the next few days. What a good start. We'll take that. Nice and sunny and 20 degrees. Same tomorrow. Sunshine, 20 degrees. Sunny, 22. Wednesday, a few clouds. And 25 by Thursday, even. And maybe even a warmer and sunnier weekend. Let's hope so. 6 degrees right now in Midland. And warmed up to 10 now in the sun outside of our Meaford studios.
0: J.D. 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

split over the weekends. I mean, how do you get anywhere in baseball when you keep splitting these series? I don't know. That's just me. Carolina, Vegas, who do you like Thursday nights? San Antonio, New York Knicks, who do you like Wednesday nights? Russell Henley wins the Charles Schwab at 12 under. And Canada lays a big egg for the World Hockey Championships. Not even bronze.

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1: Light weather update.
2: Nice today, 20 degrees. Real nice again tomorrow. Sunny and 20, sunshine 22 Wednesday. A few clouds and 25 Thursday. So that looks solid for the week and warming up nice towards the weekend. Right now we're a perfect 10 in the sun in Meaford.
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1: Just a couple minutes away from 9 o'clock, getting set for an 80-minute workday warm-up, your Monday edition. Then it's Anna Almeida into the midday. Be careful out there this morning. You don't think weird things happen to people each and every day? Over the weekend, Jays game, one of the Blue Jays outfielders injured by a ball thrown back to him from someone in the stands. I mean, bizarre. Sure, the kid had to set his baby bottle down and had quite an arm, I heard, but still, you just never know is the theme, perhaps, today. Be careful, have fun, enjoy the sun. We'll talk tomorrow.

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0: Light weather update.
1: Sunshine today and 20 degrees. Sunny tomorrow, 20 degrees. Mostly sunny Wednesday even and 22 degrees. And how about this Thursday? Even warmer. A few clouds though and 25 degrees. That's your Back to It in the Sun Monday forecast on Light 99.3.
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0: Light weather update.
1: Sunshine today and 20 degrees. Sunny tomorrow, 20 degrees. Mostly sunny Wednesday even and 22 degrees. And how about this Thursday? Even warmer. A few clouds though and 25 degrees. That's your back to it in the sun Monday forecast on Light 99.3.
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2: Sunshine today and 20 degrees. Sunny tomorrow, 20 degrees. Mostly sunny Wednesday even and 22 degrees. And how about this Thursday? Even warmer. A few clouds, though, and 25 degrees. That's your Back to It in the Sun Monday forecast on Light 99.3.
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2: 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Springing quickly into summer. That's what's happening. I'm J.D. Moffitt.
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with Hiss It. This is what it feels like on a Monday to get you going. Hey, it's Anna Almeida. You're listening to Light. Hopefully you had a great weekend. It goes by super fast though, doesn't it? Especially if you got things to do. It's like, poof, it's Friday and then it's Sunday night and all of a sudden we're here. It's Monday, but it is June 1st. We have a brand new month ahead of us and June is a very busy one. Lots of different things happening. We got the FIFA World Cup kicking off in less than 2 weeks. And also, we have summer officially starting at the end of the month. So lots to look forward to.

your favorite getting together songs. Your favorite things are good songs. Your favorite it's over songs. South Georgian Bay's favorites. Light 99.3.

Katy Perry there with Firework. It's Anne Almeida. And yeah, we're seeing sunny skies today, which is so nice. High of 21. I'll have your full look at the weather coming up. Also, thinking of you Habs fans, I know we didn't make it to the Stanley Cup playoffs. However, it will be the Vegas Golden Knights taking on the Carolina Hurricanes for the Cup. Mitch Marner probably just laughing because, of course, he's a former Maple Leaf, and I am also a Toronto Maple Leaf fan. And for him to make it this far with this team and he can do so with the Leafs is just a little bit of a kick to us. But hey, regardless, we now know who's going to be playing for the Stanley Cup. Also, big congratulations going out to the Kitchener Rangers. They are the 2026 Memorial Cup champs. This marks the third Memorial Cup in their franchise history back in 1982. And then again, they did it in 2003. And now they can hoist the 2026 banner up in the odds. So congratulations to the boys there.

I can't believe the FIFA World Cup is less than 2 weeks away. I'm just so excited. And we now know which players has made Canada's roster and who will take to the pitch when Canada hosts Bosnia on June 12th in Toronto. We are still on the fence, though. According to Canada's head coach, that Alphonso Davies, he will play in the World Cup at some point, but likely not going to be a part of the home opener. So that's sad, and it's because of a hamstring injury that he suffered last month. So he's still in recovery, and he should play at some point, but Canada's head coach doesn't believe he will play during Bosnia-Canada on June 12th. But you never know. Crazier things have happened, so fingers crossed that he'll be all healed up and ready to play and represent Canada for it.

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Every step you take, I'll be watching. 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And everything in between. 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

Shape of You on Light. It's Anna. That was Ed Sheeran. And I've been saying this for a little while now, but it is official. Canada is in a recession. And for many people, the biggest concern right now is the potential for job losses, of course, and higher unemployment as businesses face slower growth. Recessions can also lead to reduced consumer spending. Yeah, if you don't have money to spend, it's harder to keep businesses afloat. So that leads to worry about business failures, weakness in the housing market, and more ups and downs in financial markets. So yeah, hopefully something will give and we can turn things around. But as of right now, that is the state of Canada.

Marky Mark and the Funky Bunch, Good Vibrations on Light. Hey, it's Anna Almeida, and that song puts me in a good mood, and it's nice. It's nice to find those things that make you smile, make you move, and puts you into, you know, good spirits, especially when you're sort of indebted with interesting news that's not always the best, like Canada entering a recession. And also, I came across a different article, and it said that nearly 12,000 Canadians actually launched GoFundMe campaigns just to pay for rent, utilities, and other essential expenses. And that took place in the first 4 months of this year. And that's up 7% from last year. So yeah, people seeking help is really starting to grow. And this according to a spokesperson for GoFundMe. So I didn't even know you could launch GoFundMes for things like this. But hey, if people are willing to help each other out, that's what it's all about.

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1: Sunshine today, high of 21, clear tonight, low of 8, and tomorrow warming up to 22 and sunny.
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1: 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It's Anna. Some sunny skies to start off your Monday and kick off the week, really, which is always a nice start. And I just wanted to mention, you can now register for the Parkinson South Georgian Bay One Hell of a Ride fundraiser. It's taking place June 7th in Collingwood at their curling club. 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

indeed. I've been thinking about you on Lighted Santa, and I've been thinking about who is the proud winner of $16 million, because it was revealed that the Lotto 649 Gold Ball jackpot ticket, worth $16 million, actually was sold over the weekend in Peterborough, Ontario. So whoever that person or group may be, we don't know. No one's come forward yet, but someone has a ticket worth $16 million thanks to the Lotto 649 Gold Ball jackpot. So pretty exciting to start a Monday that way, right? Just when

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1: Sunshine today, high of 21, clear tonight, low of 8, and tomorrow warming up to 22 and sunny.
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Gala on Light 99.3. It's Anna Almeida. And the little show that could, Heated Rivalry, actually set a record at the Screen Awards last night, winning 16, including Best Drama Series, Audience Choice, and Best Lead Performer for star Hudson Williams, who was on hand with his acceptance speech, which was so nice to see. And it's just great that the little show, 6 episodes shot in Canada, has just been so loved by so many, not just here in Canada, but across the world. And if you're a fan like I am, know that season 2 is expected to start shooting in July in Toronto and Montreal, and we should expect it sometime in 2027.

Dave on Light with their hit California. It's Ann Almeida, and a couple who call California home is the Duke and Duchess of Sussex, Meghan Markle and Prince Harry. And it looks like Meghan has allegedly told Prince Harry it's time for him to get a job so he can contribute to the family financially. This according to a source who says Meghan is tired of feeling like the only one focused on keeping the money flowing. Harry still approaches life like a royal. He wants purpose-driven work, while Meghan is looking at numbers and asking how everything gets paid for. So we'll see if he takes on a different role in the future.

Sabrina Carpenter with her hit Espresso on Light. It's Anna Almeida. Happy Monday. So Drake, he is just crushing it on the Billboard charts with countless number ones thanks to his trilogy of albums. And he actually received a one-of-a-kind gift to celebrate the release of Iceman. So at his front door was dropped off a replica ice sculpture of the iconic McLaren MP421 Formula One car. So if you go to his

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1: Sunshine today, high of 21, clear tonight, low of 8, and tomorrow warming up to 22 and sunny.
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Michael Bublé on Light 99.3 with his hit Home. It's Anna Almeida, and it was a big weekend at the box office. Back Rooms was number one, making $81.5 million, which is pretty good because the film only cost $10 million to produce, so they are laughing. Obsession was number two, $26.4 million, and Star Wars The Mandalorian Grogu actually came in third, $25 million. And Michael's still doing well in theaters, number four, with another $11.7 million. So some good movies to go and watch if you're interested.

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He's so good on guitar. Santana right there and Michelle Branch, The Game of Love on Light. It's Anna Almeida. And tonight, and every weeknight, at 8 o'clock, we do this thing called The 80s at 8 with Richard, who takes you down memory lane and plays the best hits from that decade. He also gives you some backstory, and we just talk all things nostalgic, right? Because the 80s was such a good decade, great hits produced. And if you can't wait until 8 o'clock, I'm going to throw one in right now to get you going. Here's Billy Joel with Uptown Girl on Light.

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1: Sunshine today, high of 21, clear tonight, low of 8, and tomorrow warming up to 22 and sunny.
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love that song, Ellie Goulding. Love Me Like You Do on Light 99.3. It's Anna. I hope you're having a great Monday. And if you're feeling a little tired, and sometimes, of course, the weekend can do that too. If you're busy, Monday comes quickly. Just know that you're not alone. A survey done and posted by Global News, it revealed that 22% of people doze off at work on a daily basis. So this is a regular occurrence. 14% of people have actually nodded off while driving home from work. So that's not good. And 50% of people sleep less than 6 hours per night, so that could contribute to you being tired at work, but I mean, sometimes it's just not enough hours in the day, right?

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Rihanna there with Don't Stop the Music on Light, and she was actually spotted supporting her partner, A$AP Rocky, at his concert in Toronto. And if you're listening, Riri, we would like some new music from you. We've been waiting patiently. I know you are in your mom era, but some new music, one song even, we'll happily take it and blast it. So just putting that PSA out there in case you are listening. Rihanna, we need new music. Please, girl. Just

Walking in Memphis, Unlighted Santa. Happy Monday. Can you believe it's June 1st, a brand new month? Oh, all the possibilities ahead of us. That's how I treat it anyways. I just wanted to tell you about a really funny interaction that happened between a grandma and her granddaughter, and it had to do with her grandmother's birth year. It is priceless. So they were talking about birthdays and years and so forth. So the granddaughter says, "Grandma, what year were you born?" So grandma naturally responds, 1961. That's the year I was born. That's when her granddaughter replied with, "Grandma, that's not a real year." Grandma says, yes, it is. 1961. That's the year I was born. And that's when her granddaughter trolled her and said, "Grandma, years have to start with 20 for the 2000s. So 1961 couldn't be real. So if you were born before the year 2000, know that your birth year doesn't count."

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2: Sunshine today, high of 21, clear tonight, low of 8, and tomorrow warming up to 22 and sunny.
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1: 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Springing quickly into summer. That's what's happening. I'm J.D. Moffitt.
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It's Anna Almeida, and we are in that season of get-togethers, barbecues, and a whole lot of fun. And we would like to invite you to IDA Pharmacy Meatford for their annual barbecue appreciation event. It's happening Friday, June 12th from 11 until 1. 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

celebrities hit waterfalls on light at San Almeida, and celebrities, for the most part, they're just like us, right? They're just rich and famous, so not too different from the regular person. Imagine, right? Anyways, Olivia Dean, her star is just growing like crazy. Anyways, she's opening up about what she likes to watch on TV, and she says she's a big fan of the reality TV series Love Island. I haven't watched that, and everybody swears by it, so maybe I should just give it a go. Anyways, Love Island, that's her TV series that she's been watching. She says that the series has got her through the last couple of months. So there you have it, and here she is now with So Easy to Fall in Love on Life.

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1: Sunshine today, high of 21, clear tonight, low of 8, and tomorrow warming up to 22 and sunny.
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99.3, Deborah Cox there with Beautiful You Are, Dan Almeida. And Dua Lipa is in the news today. She's officially a wife. So she married actor Callum Turner in an intimate town hall wedding over the weekend in London. So only close family and friends attended. She looked so beautiful. I'm telling you, she didn't even wear the traditional white wedding dress. She actually wore a custom skirt suit and it fit her like a glove. She looked stunning. Not to mention she accessorized the look with an oversized hat and gloves and a gorgeous necklace. If you haven't seen the photos, highly recommend. And honestly, I didn't even miss the white dress. She just looked that good. And maybe going forward, maybe she's inspiring a new trend when it comes to bridal wear.

Mommy Baby, Krisha Turner there on Light. It's Anna, and Celine Dion is giving the people what they want, and that was more shows. Yes, so she made the announcement this morning on her website that she has added 10 additional shows to her Paris concert series, which takes place next year in 2027. So if you've ever wanted to see Celine Dion and go to Paris, this is the best two-in-one.

Die with a Smile on Light at San Almeida. That was Lady Gaga and Bruno Mars. Such a good collaboration. And keeping with collaborations, I want to let you know one that is to our benefit. Wendy's Canada has officially partnered with the Toronto Blue Jays, becoming their official hamburger of the Blue Jays. Pretty cool. So to celebrate, Wendy's is launching Win with Wendy's. 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So, hey, let's go Blue Jays. I want me a free burger.

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1: Sunshine today, high of 21, clear tonight, low of 8, and tomorrow warming up to 22 and sunny.
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6: 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That's what's happening. I'm J.D. Moffitt.
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It's Ann Almeida. So I don't want to be selfish, and I want you to get your thrift on as well. 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

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Hold on to your sensation. Your favorite things are good songs. Watermelon sugar high. 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Your favorite it's over songs. Someone like you. South Georgian Bay's favorites. 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
1: Shawn Mendes, There's Nothing Holding Me Back on Light It's Anna. And that's a good way to look at things, especially if you're graduating college. You have all these career aspirations. You know how much you want to make, all the things, right? However, it doesn't always work out that way. You have a number in mind, but in actuality, when you're starting an entry position, it's pays a lot less than you anticipated. It turns out a clever real estate survey shows that the average college grad expects to get a job with a starting salary of $80,000. I mean, that sounds fantastic. However, the actual salary is closer to $56,000 according to census data. So it's nice to aim big, but just adjust expectations sometimes. Still, $56,000. I would have loved that when I graduated college. I think I made 21 or 32,000. Yeah, that was a long time ago, but 56, I would have jumped on that.

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1: Sunshine today, high of 21, clear tonight, low of 8, and tomorrow warming up to 22 and sunny.
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Pink, Below Me, One Last Kiss on Light 99.3. It's Anna Almeida. And McDonald's, they are bringing back their Big Mac sauce cups on June 9th as part of the FIFA World Cup meal. As if I couldn't get any more excited for the FIFA World Cup, McDonald's does this. I love Mac sauce. I love dipping my fries in it. And now I get to enjoy it in a cup form. Oh, what a win.

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See a chandelier on light. Good afternoon. Dave Crillon here. It's Monday. Hope you had a great weekend. Things are looking up weather-wise, aren't they? Loving the fact that we're getting closer to summer. Starting to feel like it here and there. But we're in June. Wow. Things are just flying along. Queen and David Bowie now.

Deep Blue Something, Breakfast at Tiffany's on Light. Dave Grohl here. Got together with my family on the weekend, my mom and sisters and nieces and nephews, and we're all sitting around and having a meal and enjoying, celebrating birthdays and whatever, and stories come up and memories come up, and then inevitably somebody will say, nah, that's not the way it happened. My mother will say, oh, you always did this or this happened or that, and we're like, no, I don't remember doing that, and we're all, it's so funny, and then we all agreed that we probably change our memories over the years, and I'm sure any psychologist or psychiatrist would say, yeah, there are no real memories. They're all changing over time. And then later in the conversation, my son said something. I said, nah, you never did that. You used to always do this. And my nephew said, wow, you just did it. Next generation of revising memories. Yeah, it's so funny. Does that happen to you?

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1: Sunshine today, high of 21, clear tonight, low of 8, and tomorrow warming up to 22 and sunny.
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7: 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That's what's happening. I'm J.D. Moffitt.
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Share, Believe on Light. Dave Creelman here. It is Dog Lovers Month. Did you know that? I did not know that. June is Dog Lovers Month, and 6 out of 10 pet owners consider themselves their pet's mom or dad. And a third of us spend more time with their pets than with family and friends. What? I can see that. 6 out of 10 pet owners say they would spend $1,000 or more to save their pet's lives. Well, that is a fact for a lot of us. It can happen. It can add up too. 7 out of 10 report playing with their pet when they're stressed relaxes them. That is so true. And they have shown study after study that petting your pet is actually good. It lowers your heart rate, it lowers your blood pressure, does so many good things, releases good hormones and feel-good hormones. And half say they celebrate their pets' birthdays. 8 out of 10 give them gifts for their birthdays or holidays. Oh, we love our pets. They are part of the family. And this is Dog Lovers Month.

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1: Sunshine today, high of 21, clear tonight, low of 8, and tomorrow warming up to 22 and sunny.
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Finger 11, one thing on light, Dave Grillman here. So picture this, you're out of town and you call home, maybe FaceTime, and you're talking to your partner, and maybe you want to talk to the dog. Well, vets say don't do that. It stresses them out. Your dog needs to know you're there, a physical presence. It can see you and hear you and sense you, but when they hear your voice, it stresses them out. There's a mismatch, and they're looking around and wondering, where are you? Where are you? So I always thought it was kind of cute. And when, you know, my daughter calls us or whatever, and we try and get her in touch with the dog. Dog's not paying much attention, but is kind of looking around going, wait a minute, I hear the voice, but don't see them. So just something I learned today. I thought it was, you know, cute, but no, apparently it's quite stressful.

How's your too sweet on light, Dave Grillman here. So how was your weekend? What'd you get up to? Were you really busy or was it very chill? I don't know about you. I know some people. Well, in my own house, there are two types of people. There are people who like to be busy all the time and super social, and those who are, well, just a little more chill and want to do absolutely nothing sometimes. Can you guess which one I am? Well, my wife was away on the weekend, and kind of nice, a little quiet around the house, but yeah, got some stuff done. I made a to-do list. I always do that. I do some chores, take care of them first, and then had a chill night, so it was kind of relaxing. Actually, Sunday was very busy. Got together with the family and celebrated a bunch of birthdays, so it was kind of nice, but the weather is just, oh, it's coming in, and finally, a lot of people are saying, I think it's finally here. What do you think?

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2: A few clouds tonight, a low of 7. Tomorrow, sunshine and 21. A few clouds tomorrow night and 7 the low. And then Wednesday, sunshine and 27.
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0: Justin Bieber, Ghost on Light. Dave Krillman here. I see these stories all the time. This has not happened to me yet, but it is happening to some people. Do you know that some people are finding absolute treasures at thrift shops? Here's another story. A Colorado woman found a $15,000 Tiffany necklace at a Goodwill store. She was just browsing through a cardboard box. She opened it up and found a box, Tiffany & Company necklace. And then she went to Tiffany & Company store where they said the necklace was likely a fake, and another jeweler said it was real. Can you imagine? I hear stories like this all the time. Again, I think some people have to go looking for things and then suspect that maybe this is of value. I don't know. Yeah, I think you have to know what you're looking for. It can't just be fluke.
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1: A few clouds tonight, a low of 7. Tomorrow, sunshine and 21. A few clouds tomorrow night and 7 the low. And then Wednesday, sunshine and 27.
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work and school and pop quiz questions. Something to consider for the next 10 minutes or so. Give this some thought. Most people find this most awkward in social settings. What is it? What is the most awkward thing about social settings? What did the majority of people say? We'll find out in three songs time.

Goo Goo Dolls, Iris on Light, Dave Cremonier with your pop quiz question and answer. And the question was this: most people find this most awkward in social settings. What is it? Now, there's so many different things, and a lot of us have a little bit. Well, I shouldn't say that. Some people are really comfortable in social settings, walk right in, control the room, and just be the life of the party. Others, maybe a little more wallflowerish. Well, the answer is small talk. Now, here's the thing. I am fairly good at small talk. I can walk into a room and chat with a bunch of different people, but I do not enjoy it at all. I'd rather get into something, you know, a little more topical or just natural and normal. But yeah, it's part of social fabric. You got to do it. And that's basically how you start a conversation, I suppose. But yeah, most of us feel really awkward about small talk. That's our pop quiz question and answer today.

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1: A few clouds tonight, a low of 7. Tomorrow, sunshine and 21. A few clouds tomorrow night and 7 the low. And then Wednesday, sunshine and 27.
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Sheryl Crow, All I Want to Do on Light. We'll talk about nailing it. Bruno Mars, 5 for 5, just fantastic shows in Toronto and the perfect weather for the whole week. Well, except for the first night that got rained out, but they made that up last night. And everybody I know who went and shared video said it was just incredible. Looked like a great show. And by all accounts, no problems getting there and back, or at least I didn't see any complaints. So they must have worked that out as well. Congratulations.

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2: A few clouds tonight, a low of 7. Tomorrow, sunshine and 21. A few clouds tomorrow night and 7 the low. And then Wednesday, sunshine and 27.
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Jordan Knight, one more night on Light. Dave Primlin here. Over the weekend, saw this really cool video. It was Charlie Puth at Madison Square Garden. He had a number of surprise guests, including Jimmy Fallon, and they rocked this song note for note, so much so that the writer of this song, David Paich, gave him a big thumbs up, said that was really cool.

I'm Trix Golden from K-Pop Demon Hunters. Dave Krillman here. Well, I finally did it. I've got my summer tires back on the car. Feels so good. Also got an oil change at the same time. And my buddy mechanic said, Dave, is it really true that the last time you had your oil change was such and such and so many kilometers ago? And I said, I guess so. Here's the thing. My car's burning up a lot of oil. It's an older car. And I've been topping it up. So I said, well, I figured I didn't need an oil change because I was putting new oil in it all the time. He said, no. This particular car has a lot of trouble. So you got to come in right on the date. And even if you're topping it up. So I felt like I was at the dentist or the doctor where they're kind of telling me, you know, you really got to start taking care of this thing. Maybe it's just me, but nice to have the summer shoes on for a smooth ride as we head into summer.

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1: A few clouds tonight, a low of 7. Tomorrow, sunshine and 21. A few clouds tomorrow night and 7 the low. And then Wednesday, sunshine and 27.
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Justin Bieber's story. Well, it finally happened. Well, not to me, but to my son. He was in the middle of cooking a steak and the barbecue propane ran out. Well, he's 18. He learned how to quickly move inside and finish it off. 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We're all set up now, all filled up, ready for the whole summer. 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I'm ready for summer. I'm just wondering if summer is ready for us. I think a lot of people have been waiting for it just to kick in. I think it's finally here.

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2: A few clouds tonight, a low of 7. Tomorrow, sunshine and 21. A few clouds tomorrow night and 7 the low. And then Wednesday, sunshine and 27.
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